0: I certainly was in the right.
1: It's definitely like he was cruising for bruising.
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2: I want to talk to you. The last time we talked, Mr. Smith, you reduced me to tears.

Rosetta. Sweet Rosetta Fat, she thought she was a cleaner, but she was a frying pan. Yeah, the picture. The picker. Picks with the fingers, going. Okay.

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1: Thanks, Mo.
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1: Our favorite performer, isn't it? All of ours? You like him the best?
2: Here's a donation basket. Heard wants to buy Leadbelly's guitar.
0: Oh, yeah. This guy representing the Leadbelly estate wants to sell me Leadbelly's guitar for $500,000.
2: Passing a basket, baby.
0: Yeah. I even asked David Geffen personally if he'd buy it for me. He wouldn't do it.
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4: Son las 12:42.

0: Thank you very much. Thank you very much.
1: Thank you so much. Thank you, guys.
0: Thank
1: You're
0: you.
1: Wonderful.
0: Thank you very much.
1: Wonderful.
0: Thank you for coming, everybody.

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There's no reason for it. You've got to go somewhere.

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2: Yes, and neither would you, Derek, this star nonsense.
1: Yeah, yeah.
2: No, it isn't.
1: I'm sure of it.